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2: Yo, yo, nämä on Bookmark Fanska Family Stunde following the community notice being a real tintonger. 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
1: Yo, yo, näin minun Bookmark Franska Family Stundia following the whole community notice being a real tintong. Tundia, ne we white power reach to na dol peninsulang on Sunday, 16th of August. Real tinto yado ka carrying out ne balanya essential power maintenance to al ne electrical network go. Dunyang ika involving a power outage to ne Bookmark Gulf Peninsula area being or 5 AM until 4 PM little. 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

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Ayo, kaya ito dahil Thursday, 30th of July, 2026. 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Lansing na kong dipong or live radio. 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Noon boy, about dewe. In the event happening ka kuda, which is dewe Garma Festival starting ka 31st tomorrow. 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I Will Survive by Gloria Gaynor. Mga ama yung radio in 88.9.

Yo, di mana kaya ko? Shu Studio by Phil Collins. 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What do you mean kaya? Kani we. Hotel California by Eagles. 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
1: Yo yo, na mi book back friends ka family tunda following da o community notice being a real tintonger. 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

Yo, ini mereka kayak aku Believe in the Beat by Carol Towns. 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

Yo, Manny Mac Manny Kaya, Manny Mac Music. Yo, ni Manny Kaya ko, Electrocute by Debbie Gibson. Kan the first one call, Heart of the Beat, ka 3V. On the last, that utun, lirak kun ga door, na ne awa, plato passing na, beat ka la, pekele ola. 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
1: 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I'm going to talk to you about the show from 2 p.m. to 3 p.m. Thank you, Baji William Gumbula, for nungo awa. 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
1: 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Ka manyuak. Tonight, continuing, Jamanika Yako Die with a Smile by Lady Gaga featuring Bruno Mars. 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
2: Yo, yo, now I'm a bookmark friends, family, and following the whole community notice, being a real tintong. 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

family is the following Dao community notice being a real tintonger. Then the Navy White Power Outreach to the Peninsula on Sunday, 16th of August. Rio Tinto Yado carrying out essential power maintenance to the electrical network. 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
1: Yo yo, na mga bookmark friends ka families tunda following dao community notice being a real tintonger. 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Telstra services ja baong ito impact yang outage to it still ng ito ni ay kurtir na yung kapun water supply pumps ja. 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

0: family is the following Dao community notice being a real tintonger. Then the new white power reach to the peninsula on Sunday, 16th of August. Real tinto yado carrying out essential power maintenance to the electrical network. Dunyanga involving a power outage to the Bookmark Gulf Peninsula area being 5 a.m. until 4 p.m. Little. Telstra services, yeah, bound to impact the outage to it still need to need to the name Kapun water supply pumps, yeah. So, we need to know in measures, yeah, maladol place, malad, need to ensure availability of Kapun maladol real tinto. Olaga jal mirwanga kindly community members ne numadaban minimizing gapu usage. Make sure ne aban saving yaka dangan gapu ne wasting balanya miri day kunto. Real tinto ja also ka wanga community members ko numado planning prepare in advance the outage ko ka balakang walang the inconvenience cause ko. Ka oni numajal mirja pulo ne o tau mala. Unique outreach point. Now, please bookmark emailing Gov Community Team Lil on Gov Communities at RioTinto.com. Lil. Bulladrakram Gov Communities at RioTinto.com. Thank you, bookmark.
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1: Hey there, Harrison Peterson here from NIRS News, coming to you from the lands of the Yuggera and Turrbal peoples. And just a warning for listeners, this story contains distressing details. The court case against a man accused of killing Kumanjayi little baby has been adjourned due to extensive evidence and the absence of key documents. The five-year-old's body was found on April 30 on the outskirts of Alice Springs. 47-year-old Jefferson Lewis was charged with her murder after a five-day manhunt. Prosecutor Patrick Williams says the outstanding material includes the full post-mortem report and about 20 police statements. The Alice Springs local court has heard 76 witness statements and 48 pieces of footage have been received thus far. The case will resume on December 3rd. If this story has raised any issues for you, you can call 13 Yarn, which is on 139276. Governments ignoring the concerns of Indigenous communities have led to closing the gap targets going backwards. That's according to Catherine Little, the CEO of SNAKE, the peak body for Indigenous children and young people. Ms. Little says governments should be worried about the targets that aren't on track to meet the 2031 deadline.
2: And that includes out-of-home care. We need to be really concerned. We're seeing changes in the way governments are approaching families when we know and coming in with more draconian top-down approaches to how they deal with families, when we know that all the evidence shows that children who experience out-of-home care suffer serious harm. Their families suffer serious harm. Their communities suffer serious harm.
1: Four targets are worsening, including adult imprisonment, suicide, and the number of children who are developmentally on track. The US has launched another wave of attacks on Iran. They follow a threat from US President Donald Trump after Iran targeted American bases in Jordan. The Jordanian military has intercepted five Iranian missiles and says it won't tolerate any threats to the country. US Central Command says more than 50,000 US troops are currently deployed across the Middle East. The dispute has led to the cost of Brent crude oil reaching over $90 or $129 a barrel. Fuel will be at least 16 cents more expensive per litre next week after the federal government's fuel tax discount ends on Sunday night. The government has cut the fuel tax to combat rising fuel prices due to the conflict in the Middle East. It extended it again at a smaller discount when it was meant to end on July 1. Prime Minister Anthony Albanese has told the ABC there won't be another extension and the country has good fuel supplies.
3: We have more fuel in Australia today than we had in February 28, which is remarkable. That's a result of a dividend from the relationships that were built around the world, but also the work that we've done with the private sector.
1: Australia's e-safety commissioner is taking a private messaging app to court. Commissioner Julie Inman-Grant says Telegram has failed to delete pro-terrorist content.
4: When platforms are alerted to terrorist content, they must act. As a major global message

0: messaging platform claiming more than 1 billion users worldwide, reporting hundreds of millions in annual revenues, and visited by Australians an average of 1.5 million times a month, Telegram has a fundamental responsibility to take reasonable steps to prevent the hosting, sharing, and amplification of this harmful material.
1: If Telegram is found guilty, it could face a $54.6 million fine. And now let's move to what you can expect on your country tomorrow. Rabibi Broome is mostly sunny and 31 degrees. Borley Perth, showers and 21. Tarndunya Adelaide, 15 and cloudy. Nam Melbourne, partly cloudy and 13. Vanipaluna Hobart, partly cloudy and 15. Ngunnawal and Ngambri Country or Canberra, morning frost and mostly sunny at 12 degrees. For Gadigal Country, Sydney, partly cloudy and 18. For Mugajin, Brisbane, showers and 22. For Gimoy, Cairns, mostly sunny and 27. For Garamella, Darwin, partly cloudy and 32 degrees. For Mbantwa, Alice Springs, sunny and 20. And for Wyben, Thursday Island, sunny and 29. And that's been the latest from NIRS News.
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1: Yo, yo, nami the bookmark friends, guy, family, stand there following the whole community notice, being a real tintonger. Then there, now we white power reach to the peninsula on Sunday, 16th of August. 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Telstra services just bound to impact the young outage to you're still need to need to the name Kapun water supply pumps. 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Olaga jal mirwanga kindly community members ne madaban minimizing gapu usage. 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Kauni numajal mirja pulo neo tau mala. 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Now, please bookmark emailing Gov Community Team Lil on Gov Communities at RioTinto.com. 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
1: G'day, I'm Troy Castadaly. You're tuned in to Yungle Radio. Please don't move that dial because there's going to be great music coming right up.

0: family stand there following Dao community notice being a real tintonger. Then there Newe White Power Reach to the Dol Peninsula on Sunday, 16th of August. Rio Tinto Yado carrying out Nebulanya essential power maintenance to our new electrical network. Dunyangika involving a power outage to the Bookmark Gulf Peninsula area being 5 a.m. until 4 p.m. little. Telstra services just bang it to impact the young outage to it still need on the edge good to the name Kapun water supply pumps. So we need to know in measures to Maladol place Malad need to ensure availability Kapun Maladol Rio Tinto. Walaga Jal Mirwanga kindly community members name the mother minimizing Kapu usage. 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
1: Yo yo, nah mir bookmark friends ka family stunda following dao community notice being or real tintong or tunda ne we white power reach to na dol peninsula ngor on Sunday 16th of August to real 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

0: You know, it's hard to believe, but it was 35 years ago that I recorded a performance I did at the Greek Theater in Los Angeles, California. And they made a record of that performance and shipped it all over the world. It was to become maybe my most popular record ever. It was called Hot August Night. And the very first song from that show also was to gain popularity itself. And we'd like very much to do that first song for you here tonight.
1: Duan jawalo 3 a.m. Yul ngunyul kabarak ngurayan yak koro. Bayang wen jarao yuna.
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2: men ma true looking forward to it this year even now last year you're on a couple months jama middle of month gara start yeah jama dunia raga holy and jama so looking forward to it raga
3: how's your band groups going
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2: 9 narago song all together ka new one ka coming name re jalaur mere featuring Maxwell Wonderling jalaur mere new one coming so all together nga 10 na song yamala
3: 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Last year nga yun eh, joining Rally. So thank you nga raya ko Ere Munambi.
2: Nga raya ko Stormboy Munongoro.
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0: 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Buturi chindao, tambal yolong radio li.
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1: Yo, yo, now I'm the Bookmark Friends family. Then they are following the whole community notice being a real tintonger. 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Real tintonger, though, carrying out essential power maintenance to our electrical network. Don't you get involving a power outage to the Bookmark Gulf Peninsula area being 5 a.m. until 4 p.m. little. Telstra services just bound to impact the outage to you're still need to need to get the name water supply pumps. So we need to know in measures to my place from my need to ensure availability gap from my real tinto. Olaga jal mirwanga kindly community members ne numadaban minimizing gapu usage. Make sure ne aban saving yaka dangan gapu ne wasting balanya miri de kunto. Rio Tinto ja also ka wanga community members ko numado planning prepare in advance the ak outage ko ka balakang olang the ak inconvenience cause ko. Kauni numajal mirja pulo neo tau mala. Unique point, outage point. Now, please bookmark emailing Gov Community Team Lil on govcommunities@riotinto.com. 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

Tuandia 1970s by recording Quisenberry Wong Rira Kai Mani Kai Mala Ngala Palmiro Baman Ngoy. 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Ring him up numa to rally ads lil. Tipal number lil 0889844174. Or numa to free number call ring him up 1-800-899-769. 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

0: Wangaya, 6 o'clock in the morning. 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
1: Yo yo, nah, mir book back friends ka family stunda following the whole community notice being a real tintong or tunda ne we white power reach to na dol peninsula on Sunday 16th of August to real tinto ya do ka carrying out ne balanya essential power maintenance to al ne electrical network go ka donya nga involving a power outage to ne bookmark gov peninsula area being or 5 a.m. until 4 p.m. little. Telstra services ja baung ito impact the young outage to you're still nga ito ni ay kurtir na yung kapunyo water supply pumps ja. So unido knowing measures ja maladol place kung malad na ito ensure availability kapu maladol real tinto wala ka jal mirirwanga kindly community members na ino madaban minimizing kapu usage. 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

0: tuan jawalo 7 a.m. Yu longon maci berai una mingin una ngatau na jamau ka jamal la maci ngurir un.
1: Hello, I'm Adam Evans with the NIRS News. Accurate job retention figures are needed to get a proper understanding of employment trends for Indigenous workers. That's what the Jambana Institute's Centre for Aboriginal People and Work says following the release of the 2026 Closing the Gap data. The report says the employment target is improving and on track, but the data is based on the last census in 2021. Professor Noreen Young says it doesn't tell the whole story.
2: We'd like to see future reports include figures on job retention, which is a measure of successful, sustained employment. There's a blind spot in that we don't know how long mob is staying in any one job before feeling like they need to move on.
1: A traditional owner group in the Pilbara will continue to fight for compensation they say they're owed for unauthorised mining on their country. The courts ordered Andrew Forrest Fortescue to pay more than $150 million in compensation to the Yindjibarndi people for mining in their country without proper authorisation and compensation. It's just a fraction of the $1.8 billion the Yindjibarndi Nurra Aboriginal Corporation was looking for when they launched legal action against Fortescue. A vote of more than 100 Yindjibarndi people at a community meeting in Roeburn went in favour of appealing the outcome. The appeal is expected to be heard by a full bench of the federal court. A court date is yet to be determined. The federal attorney general remains confident that state and territory counterparts will sign off on reforms for national working with children checks. A meeting of attorneys general in Darwin today will consider standards that would mean a person convicted of offences in one jurisdiction would be barred from holding a working with children check in other states. Nationally consistent checks have been on the agenda for policymakers following several high-profile cases of child abuse in childcare centres. The Attorneys General are also set to consider what sort of information is shared between states and territories for the checks in order for the decisions to be consistent. Minimum national standards for the checks process will also be on the agenda. Attorney General Michelle Rowland says while reforms in the sector have been rolled out, further measures were necessary for child safety. We'll have more coming up next.
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1: To sport, and in the AFL, the Cats put a stop to Collingwood's winning streak last night, 15-7-97 to 10-12-72. Last night would have been the Pies' seventh win, but a dominant Geelong took control early on, kicking nine of the game's first 10 goals. Collingwood tried to fight back in the third, but the Cats held on for the win.
7: It's a great development opportunity. It's a great opportunity to connect with other people who share the aspiration for coaching, and it connects them within, you know, the coaching pathway so that it really grows and supports those who want to. It's a great opportunity to connect with other people who share the aspiration for coaching, and it connects them within, you know, the coaching pathway so that it really

0: opportunity for coaches with high aspirations. Now for a look at the capital city weather around the country. Partly cloudy in Magidge and Brisbane with a top of 22. 18 and sunny on Gadigal Country, Sydney, while it's 15 and sunny on Ngunnawal Gambri Country, Canberra. 13 and partly cloudy in Nam, Melbourne, and partly cloudy in Nipaluna, Hobart with a max of 15. A top of 15 and cloudy in Tundunya, Adelaide. A late shower and 21 degrees in Boorloo, Perth, and mostly sunny in Garamilla, Darwin with a top of 32. If you have any stories that you'd like to share with us, you can send us an email to news@nirs.org.au. That's news@nirs.org.au.
1: Yo, yo, name of the bookmark friends, family, and following the whole community notice, being a real tintonger. 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

Yo, Duan Yangarato, Duan Yangarato, Manang, now we met Tagari Pong, and we wang up a Holland Bay. Tell Napurangan, Mitchin Miri, now your Diram Yaku, Harold Cooper, Mangekong, and Nango Matta. 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
2: That early 3 o'clock. Then I can sport early most now long morning. Now back long or ka over long or kickball, volleyball, all any mala activity early morning. 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